we learn many, many different things about ourselves. And there's one thing I've learned for sure. As our love has grown from day to day, year to year, I just can't help the way I feel about you. And with each second that passes by, I realize that that's something that could never change.

0: Você está ouvindo a Alvorada FM.
1: They say the holy water's watered down, and this town's lost its faith.